0: JT, can't stop this feeling. It's the mix. I understand very little about what I'm about to talk with you guys about, but I know that it's a big deal, and I know that this thing is super interesting, and that's why I wanted to throw it out there, okay? Physicists fascinate me. They're quite possibly the brainiest people we have on the planet. And to be able to study this and understand it, I look at these people in awe. They've developed the world's first nuclear clock, which keeps times using fluctuations in the energy states of an atom's nucleus. I don't know what that means. These clocks are more robust and portable than current atomic clocks. I didn't know there were some already. It made it sound like this was the first thing. And they offer a new way to probe the forces inside a nucleus. Two teams in Europe and China have presented their nuclear clocks, which are highly precise and stable, with potential applications in navigation and communication devices. The development of nuclear clocks opens up new possibilities for exploring fundamental physics and could lead to the birth of a new field in science. Now, my brain, when I read this, is, oh, cool, nuclear clock. That's like a Fallout 76 video game that I'd be able to earn in-game, and then I hang it on my wall and it glows. That's what I think of a nuclear clock. I don't know what these guys mean here. No clue, but it could lead to the birth of a new field in science. I'm all about that, I guess.
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11: From the Waring Sturgis Ford Weather Center, I'm meteorologist Ember Sky. Mostly cloudy tonight with temperatures at 52. Thursday stays cool with a chance of rain and thunderstorms and highs near 65. Showers likely Thursday night. Warmer Friday with highs of 84.

0: Roy Slim, 93.9 The Mix. I got to dig a little bit deeper into the story, but I just came across it here as the show's getting ready to wrap up. Maybe I'm going to have to do a follow-up on this, but have you ever wondered why your dog will sometimes give you that confused head tilt? Sometimes I think it's because the dog is genuinely trying to understand what it is we're saying or doing with them, science believes. But now they're starting to learn that it's from a dog's perspective, we are baffling creatures. An animal behaviorist broke down 18 everyday human habits that leave dogs totally bewildered. And I guess their confusion makes total sense. It's from the way we talk to them in baby voices, which they don't hear us talk all the time that way, to our obsession with televisions and just staring at this glowing screen. We are aliens to our dogs. It doesn't mean that they're loving us unconditionally or not loving us unconditionally, because they still are. It just means they're tolerating us out of pure devotion. Our dogs are probably looking at us like, you poor thing. If I wasn't here, you would be a complete and utter train wreck. Here, let me snuggle up next to you now. Give me a scritch. Oh, and while you're doing that, take your other hand, put it in the treat jar, and give me one of those two. There. Don't you feel better, you weird alien misfit? That's what I'm imagining now that our dogs are thinking when they look at us.
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0: Huntrex and Golden on 93.9 The Mix. I am Mark Houston. This has been your second shift. Thank you very much for tolerating me again. Another afternoon, more great country is on the way. I will talk to you again tomorrow, 3 o'clock, right here on your second shift. Thanks so much for listening, and please have a wonderful night.
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6: From the Waring Sturgis Ford Weather Center, I'm meteorologist Ember Sky. Mostly cloudy tonight with temperatures at 52. Thursday stays cool with a chance of rain and thunderstorms and highs near 65. Showers likely Thursday night. Warmer Friday with highs of 84.

Abracadabra from Lady Gaga. I'm Mark Houston, the second shift. Thank you for listening. More great music is on the way for the rest of your night. Shake it as I head out the door to this. Snap. Rhythm is the dancer. 93.9 The Mix. Have a wonderful night.

Halfway through the week. What up, Mario? Courtney Lopez here back in studio. Fired up to be hanging with you for the next few hours. A lot of radio fun to get into, including Cordo and I going head-to-head in a first round of Name That Tune. Plus, we're going to take up a new case and serve up some justice in Cordo's court. 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You're on with Mario and Courtney Lopez. 93.9 The Mix.

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1: You're on Mauro and Courtney Lopez. And what have I done now, honey? What are you mad at now?
2: What am I mad at now? You act like I'm mad at something. I am the best wife.
1: You like, can I tell you something?
3: You guys are fighting about this. Here's we don't know thing. What you're actually fighting about
1: when
3: yet.
1: When life is going great, you like to find things to be upset about just to entertain yourself. You can't just like enjoy the happy space for a while. You want to just
2: you're
1: enjoy.
2: You're so ridiculous.
1: I'm ridiculous.
2: Let me tell you something. This is why I'm mad today, though.
1: Oh, God.
2: Because I ask you to do one thing when you get here before me is to move the cone, which is right two steps from your door. Of your car, so I can park, so I don't have to double park, get out, move it, and it's right there. Like you're literally not going out of your
1: way. Listen to me.
2: Today you didn't.
1: No, hold on, time out. I'm happy to always move the cone, and I always do. Your schedule has been changing, and I honestly forgot that you were coming in today. Otherwise,
2: you asked me earlier. I'll see you at radio.
1: You know I have ADD. You know I have ADD.
2: No, you remember everything.
1: I know, but the schedule threw me off. Usually, I do. One time in my defense, I did move it. Someone moved it back. I could have lied, but I was honest with you. And I said,
3: how do you know someone moved it back?
1: Because she said it was there, and I said, I know, moved it.
3: Welcome to marriage therapy.
2: Well, you could have lied and said you moved it and then made it up that someone moved it back.
1: I don't lie. That's why.
3: Wow.
2: Oh, my God.
3: That's a segment for another day.
1: See?
2: Woo!
4: Coming up. More Mario Lopez coming up.
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21: From the Waring Sturgis Ford Weather Center, I'm meteorologist Ember Sky. Mostly cloudy tonight with temperatures at 52. Thursday stays cool with a chance of rain and thunderstorms and highs near 65. Showers likely Thursday night. Warmer Friday with highs of 84.
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0: On Mario Lopez, keeping the music coming your way as we get ready to dig into the On With Mario vault to celebrate Way Back Wednesday. Going to see what Frazier pulled for us shortly. In the meantime, if you got a song you want to hear, love to play some for you. 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
1: Happy Way Back Wednesday. You're on with Mario Lopez, opening up the On With Mario Vault for something from about 6 years ago. Louis Capaldi filled in for me and hosted our countdown. And then Frazier sat down for a chat with Louis, right?
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2: Oh, that's a good one.
4: Should I follow up on why?
2: Oh, you yeah, sure, go ahead.
4: Because it's a classic, and because I'm not very good at singing it. It's a very hard song to sing, and I don't think you should be good at karaoke. I think anyone who goes up, and I hate when people go up to karaoke, and remember, I'm a singer, I hate when people go up and they perform well. It makes me sick to my stomach.
2: Exactly. Movie you've seen the most?
4: Movie I've seen the most is probably The Other Guys.
2: Celebrity crush growing up.
4: Celebrity crush. Do you remember the Lady Marmalade video?
2: Yes.
4: That was a bit of, that was kind of like my sexual awakening, shall we say. That was when I realised, okay, I like this. So all the ladies that took part in that.
2: Your nickname growing up?
4: My nickname, people just called me Capaldi or Fat Boy, but we won't talk about the latter. It was affectionate. No, yeah, Capaldi. People just called me by my last name, which was fine by me. A lot of people call me Capaldi these days, but that's wrong.
2: And your favorite thing about America?
4: My favorite thing about America is, geez, what is my favorite thing about America? I do like food, but I think that's like a cop-out to say the food. It's the people. It's the people who buy my records.
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20: From the Waring Sturgis Ford Weather Center, I'm meteorologist Ember Sky. Mostly cloudy tonight with temperatures at 52. Thursday stays cool with a chance of rain and thunderstorms and highs near 65. Showers likely Thursday night. Warmer Friday with highs of 84.
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0: Out with Mario and Courtney Lopez, letting you know that iHeart has your chance to join Shakira as her personal guest for two incredible days in New York City. 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
1: Time to put the spotlight on someone trying to do some good in the world. You're on with Mario Lopez. All right, Frazier, who are we honoring with a good deed, Lopez-y, this week?
2: A couple influencers from the UK by the name of Woody and Kleiny, who I happen to know. They are in the United States for the World Cup, traveling across the country in a road trip on a bus, and all for a good cause. I had a chance to talk to them about it. Here's a little bit of that. So, Woody and Kleiny in a state. You're going to basically go from coast to coast.
3: Yeah.
2: You're going to go experience this as football fans.
3: We are. We're going on a road trip across America. 39 days, 15,000 miles.
4: All trapped on a tour bus.
2: You're not just doing this for football, though. You're doing this for a good cause.
4: Yeah, there's a big underlying message here, which is really important, because basically back in the UK, like Prostate Cancer UK is a charity that we're going to, like, we're basically aligning to and what have you. But like 1 in 8 males get prostate cancer. And this is obviously based on statistics in the UK, across the world and what have you. And every 45 minutes, someone will die from prostate cancer. And that needs to change. In the UK, it's not nationally screened. It's the biggest cancer, which isn't, and we need to be highlighting that and, getting it out and making a change, you know, because that's not good.
2: And you're raising money for this. How can people donate throughout this journey across America?
3: So we've got a GoFundMe page,
2: okay,
3: which is linked to the live stream. So
2: right,
3: people can donate there. We've got some incredible sponsors on board, Paddy Power being one of them, which is a betting company back in the UK. We're linked with Prostate, and we're doing this cool challenge where it's called Woodwork and Kleiny.
2: Okay.
3: Okay. So if we're at a stadium, we get the goal out and the fans hit the crossbar, Paddy Power going to donate £1,000.
2: That's awesome.
3: Yeah.
2: And you mentioned the live stream, because that's the other part of this that gets really weird, is that you're live streaming 24/7. You're not staying in hotels. You're staying on the bus. I mean, you're getting off the bus at times, I would assume. But you're live streaming the whole thing.
3: Yes.
2: For 39 days.
3: Yes.
2: If people want to tune in, how do they do it?
3: Live on Kick.
2: Live on Kick.
4: Yeah, it's kick.com/Woody and Kleiny.
3: Yeah.
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22: From the Waring Sturgis Ford Weather Center, I'm meteorologist Ember Sky. Mostly cloudy tonight with temperatures at 52. Thursday stays cool with a chance of rain and thunderstorms and highs near 65. Showers likely Thursday night. Warmer Friday with highs of 84.
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0: Keeping the music and fun coming your way. More on Courtney Lopez here. Keeping it weird as well with Courtney's Random Thought. What you got?
1: So I feel like when I'm working out that some of my dumbbells or my kettlebells get lonely. Like sometimes I don't use two dumbbells. Like my trainer will just say, you know, grab one in your right hand. We're just going to do one side and then alternate. I feel like their brother or sister or boyfriend or girlfriend, whatever those dumbbells are, the other one gets sad.
0: I feel you. I know what you're saying. So
1: like round two, I'll go to the other dumbbell.
0: Round two, do the other one. That's right. And you know how I always looked at it back when I used to lift weights is there's more wear and tear on one handle. So you got to have equal wear and tear on the other.
1: Very true.
0: Yes. Random for sure.
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0: Oh, Mario Courtney Lopez, few more songs. I'm going to take up a new case in Courtney's court. By the way, we'd love to settle a dispute for you if you find yourself in a tricky situation and want Judge Cordo's expertise.
1: And now you're writing it.
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2: You're on Mario Courtney Lopez. Time to get to this week's court case in Courtney's Court.
3: All right, this week's case comes from Laura in Nevada. She says, I just found out that my boyfriend of 4 years has a secret child. The kid is 5 years old and predates me. Apparently, he fathered this child by accident while visiting Australia before we met. Whoopsies!
4: Oh.
3: And just learned about his existence about a year ago, but has been keeping it a secret from me ever since. I found this out when I saw on Venmo that he sent money to a woman. I asked him about it. First he lied, then he came out with the truth days later. How should I handle this? Can I trust him? Ooh, this is a good one.
5: You know, the fact that this happened before you, thank goodness, I don't know why he's just not being honest with you. Maybe he thinks that you wouldn't want to be with him if, I don't know what you guys talk about for the future. But obviously this was an accident and he's being a man about it and hopefully being a father. And he should have just told you how to handle it in the future.
3: I think if he comes clean and you approach him about it, then
5: maybe give him another chance.
4: But it seems like he's trying to step up if he's sending money, like he's trying to be responsible or something. Right.
5: But is this hush money?
4: I mean, it could be.
3: Well, let's not read too much into it.
4: It's in Australia.
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14: From the Waring Sturgis Ford Weather Center, I'm meteorologist Ember Sky. Mostly cloudy tonight with temperatures at 52. Thursday stays cool with a chance of rain and thunderstorms and highs near 65. Showers likely Thursday night. Warmer Friday with highs of 84.
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0: We out. 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

0: All right, Adam with Mario on Facebook and X, Adam with Mario Lopez on Instagram. Mario and Courtney Lopez here. We love hearing from your questions, comments, random thoughts, song requests, whatever you got. Hit us up. Back to digging our mentions and see what's on your mind. 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

0: 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I just want to spend
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1: All right, Charles, Mario, Courtney Lopez, love hearing from you. So I think we're going to go ahead and dig into our mentions to see what's on your mind. You found something for us, right, Fraser?
2: That is correct. We have quite a few responses to something we were talking about last week, which was you not washing the bottom of your feet.
1: Oh, my gosh. You're making it sound like some degenerate
2: 52 years of his life, he's never washed the bottom of his feet.
1: I take baths. They get washed there. And I get between my toes and on top. I don't necessarily get to the bottom because there's no need. I'm not running around barefoot.
2: Okay.
1: Like a homeless person.
3: I'm embarrassed.
2: I'm pretty sure you walk around barefoot into the
1: airplane. I want all of us to take pictures of the bottom of the feet
2: barefoot.
1: And let's have a poll and see who's clean.
2: You go in airplane bathrooms barefoot.
1: No, I do not. And, yeah, that's disgusting.
3: Then, and then you don't clean the bottom of your feet.
1: Then you're telling tall tales.
2: But here's the deal. We did a poll on Instagram and like 13,000 people voted. 93% said they do wash the bottom of their feet. So the people have spoken. A few comments from Gina Marie. What kind of question is this? Of course we all do. From Mrs. Cat, is this for real? That's like taking a shower and then putting back on your dirty underwear.
1: No, it's dramatic. That's dramatic.
2: From Lori Jacobs, Mario, this is disgusting, especially since you are always on wrestling mats. Shocked you don't have athlete's foot.
1: No, you know what? That's a very good point. That's another. Did I mention, and I think I did before, I happen to get pedicures. So when you get pedicures, they hook it up. And they do the callus deal. I guarantee my feet are the cleanest out there.
2: Well, this
1: I want a poll.
2: We did a poll. 93% said you're wrong. However,
3: this one
2: person was part of the 7% that agree with you, I believe, from Faith and Hope Live, which I don't believe you have either of those. No, the shower naturally washes the bottom of your feet for you.
1: Thank you. Thank you. Y'all are acting like I'm running around a swamp barefoot or something.
3: No, you ran around an airplane barefoot.
1: I didn't. That's disgusting. I would never.
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1: Hey, Mario Lopez here. 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
16: From the Waring Sturgis Ford Weather Center, I'm meteorologist Ember Sky. Mostly cloudy tonight with temperatures at 52. Thursday stays cool with a chance of rain and thunderstorms and highs near 65. Showers likely Thursday night. Warmer Friday with highs of 84.
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0: Amigo, there's something I want you to have.
1: Oh, it's beautiful. But wait a minute, isn't this...
0: Yeah, yes it is.
1: But I thought the old lady dropped it into the ocean in the air.
0: Well, baby, I went down and got it for you.

0: 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Courtney Lopez here, about to drop today's music history lesson on you. This one taking us back to the era of monster ballads. Yes, first though, more music.
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0: The Flame by Cheap Trick, which is a hard rock band, and they were reluctant to record the song. In fact, the guitarist destroyed the demo tape it was on when he first heard it. Obviously, they ended up doing it and ended up being their biggest hit ever.
1: It was their biggest flame.
0: Oh, no.
2: Wow. Just pretending that didn't happen. Just over here in my own world.
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1: Tomorrow, Courtney Lopez. Each year, new words get added to the dictionary, and the Cambridge Dictionary is updating theirs. The slang terms skibidi and delulu. They're added to the online edition. Skibidi, from the viral Skibidi Toilet series, is a zany word. That's a good word right there, zany. That's used playfully with varying or no meaning. So it can be cool or bad. Oh, that was skibidi. Ah, no way, dude. That's skibidi.
2: I used it earlier in the show. Did you guys hear it?
3: I did. Ironically, at the very beginning.
1: Stick with it, yes.
3: Yeah.
2: But nobody, like, said, what are you talking about?
3: We hadn't gotten to this yet.
1: Yes. Okay. Meanwhile, delulu is short for delusional. Basically, people who choose to believe things that aren't real or on purpose. I have a few friends that are delulu.
3: Mm-hmm.
1: I just can tell you right
2: now. A few?
1: Now.
2: You have more than a few.
1: Okay. Both terms reflect internet culture's growing influence on language. They join over 6,000 new entries this year, including trad wife. Huh.
2: That means a wife who cooks, cleans, does all the traditional stuff.
1: Oh, I like that traditional wife. Good. I like that.
2: That is not I.
3: Does it really?
2: Yeah.
1: Red flag. I think we all know what that means. Stay away. And work wife.
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6: From the Waring Sturgis Ford Weather Center, I'm meteorologist Ember Sky. Mostly cloudy tonight with temperatures at 52. Thursday stays cool with a chance of rain and thunderstorms and highs near 65. Showers likely Thursday night. Warmer Friday with highs of 84.
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0: 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It's songs turning 15 years old in 2026. Ooh.
1: What year?
2: 2010.
1: Nope.
0: Hold on, 2026.
2: 2011.
0: 2004.
2: 11.
0: No, 11.
2: You have 15. I messed up.
0: No wonder Gia said I don't want to go math.
1: Oh, my gosh.
2: 2004? Why just, are you thinking of that year?
1: Just get your kids.
0: What's the matter with you?
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1: I'm Mario Courtney Lopez. Time for another pop culture pop quiz. Today we're playing Name That Tune, trying to guess songs that are turning 15 years old in 2026. 1 point for the song title, 1 point for the artist. All right, hands on the buzzers. These are songs that came out in 2011, correct?
2: That is correct. Right. It took us several attempts prior to get that, but yes, 2011.
3: Several's aggressive.
2: Many. Here we go. Hands on buzzers. Mario.
1: I'm in Miami.
2: No.
1: That's the song.
2: That's not the title of the song.
1: Ah.
2: Who's the artist?
1: LMFAO.
2: Incorrect.
1: What?
2: No.
1: Oh, wow. I was pretty certain about that, too.

0: That's enough. You can't play the whole song.
1: I don't know the title, but it's Britney.
2: It is Britney Spears. The title is I Wanna Go. It's one of her later hits.
0: Was it a hit?
2: I don't remember that. It was a hit.
0: Didn't it sound a little bit like I'm in Miami?
2: Actually, the beginning does sound like LMFAO. But yes. Yes. So 1-0. Here we go. Hands on buzzers.
1: Rihanna.
2: Incorrect.
1: Flashing Light.
2: Incorrect.
0: I didn't buzz.

0: Ellie Goulding?
1: Mm-hmm.
0: Wow, I got that. That
1: is correct.
0: That was pretty good, huh? Ellie Goulding. Into My Feelings.
1: Incorrect.
0: What is it?
1: Courtney will kick herself because she said Flashing Lights, but the title is Lights.
0: If I would have just hung on a little longer, I would have got that.
1: So 1-1. There's one more in this round. Hands on buzzers. Songs from 2011. Mario.
0: The greatest one-hit wonder, I told you, in the last 25 years. Gautier, somebody I used to know.
1: That is correct.
0: That's pretty good. I got that quick.
1: 3-1 and a prop. Courtney got a prop off air for something else.
2: Oh, thank you.
0: We're getting off-air props.
1: She got an off-air prop because I accidentally played one of the songs we were going to use, and she got it in like a split second, just randomly not knowing, but she doesn't get a full point for that. So 3-1 and a prop. We'll take a break, come back, and do some more.
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21: From the Waring Sturgis Ford Weather Center, I'm meteorologist Ember Sky. Mostly cloudy tonight with temperatures at 52. Thursday stays cool with a chance of rain and thunderstorms and highs near 65. Showers likely Thursday night. Warmer Friday with highs of 84.
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0: Round two, name that tune. Mario and Courtney Lopez guessing songs that turn 15 in 2026. Score is 3-1.
1: And a prop.
0: And a prop. I'm winning. Just one in this round. Let's get our hands on the buzzers.
1: Here we go.
2: I was Katy Perry.
1: Yep.
2: I was looking at my car. Flashing dun dun in the bar. Friday night.
0: She said Friday night.
2: No, she said Friday night.
1: You said Friday night, which is what I have to take.
0: It's last Friday night.
1: It is last Friday night.
0: You messed up. You messed up.
1: You get a point for the
0: artist. Be mad at yourself.
1: And I'm going to give you a prop for Friday night because it's part of it. So you have 2 points and two props. You have
2: four points.
1: No. I don't know the prop math.
0: No.
1: But we're going to play some music, come back and do another.
0: No, because like if I get a prop and we're tied, you win because you got two props. But I'm winning right now.
1: The props just stack up.
0: 4-2.
1: Unless I take them away. None of it makes any sense.
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0: Yo, I'm Mario Courtney Lopez in the middle of a game of Name That Tune. Guessing songs turning 15 in 2026 from the year 2011. The score is currently 4-2.
1: And a prop.
0: And
1: two props.
0: And two props. Just one in this round. Let's see it.
1: Here we go. That was barely Courtney.
2: Maroon 5 Moves Like Jagger.
1: That is correct. I will give a bonus point if you tell me the pop singer who did a collab of that with him. It's a female pop singer.
0: No? Never heard of it.
1: Christina Aguilera was on it.
0: Was she?
1: Yeah, she was on it.
0: Oh, I think I remember. Okay. So we're tied now.
1: Yeah, it's tied up. So 5-5? No, 5-5 and two props.
0: Yeah, so technically you're winning, but...
1: So technically you are winning. We're going to play some music, come back and wrap this up.
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1: Final round of Name That Tune. Mario and Courtney Lopez here. Today's theme is songs turning 15 years old from 2011. The score is tied up 5-5. Technically, Cordo is in the lead with two props. All right, let's wrap it up.
2: All right, just three songs left. That was Courtney.
3: Nicki Minaj.
2: Yep.
3: This is for the boys in the polo. Keep it, get it, get it, get the polo. But you got my eye.
2: 4-3.
3: I did it. 2. I did it.
2: I did it is incorrect.
1: Bum, ba dum, bum, bum, ba dum, bum, baby.
2: 4-3-2.
1: Your time.
2: What?
1: Your time. Wait.
2: Super bass. Didn't you say that?
1: Super bass.
2: See, that's what she guessed. You're right there at it.
3: You got that super bass.
1: Yeah, so I just forgot that.
2: 6-2
1: title.
2: Props to 5. There are 2 songs left.
1: Okay.
2: Here we go. Me not working hard. That was Barely Mario.
1: Mr. Worldwide, Pitbull.
2: Yep.
1: And Neo.
2: That is correct.
1: Ooh, I should get another prop.
2: I'll give you a prop for that. So 6-2 props to 6-1 prop currently.
1: Everything tonight. Give me everything tonight.
2: Incorrect.
1: That's not it?
2: Courtney.
3: Working hard.
2: It was like the least energetic Pitbull performance ever.
3: Mr. Worldwide.
2: Eh?
3: Come at me, fool.
2: Incorrect. It's give me everything.
1: I said give me everything.
2: No, you didn't.
1: I said give me everything tonight.
2: Everything, give me everything tonight. Those are two very different things.
3: Then I
2: give
3: should
2: me
3: get
2: everything.
3: The other one.
2: Because remember, she said...
1: So what is it? Give me everything tonight?
2: It's give me everything.
1: If I would have said give me everything tonight, I'd be wrong still, huh?
2: Yes.
3: Correct.
2: Because you all did right. say, you said give
1: then,
2: me everything
1: then
2: tonight.
1: I would,
2: that's
1: then
2: wrong.
1: I'm legitimately wrong.
2: Yeah,
1: okay.
2: You're wrong.
1: I'm wrong.
2: You're wrong.
3: What would they do on
1: so
3: Wheel
1: what's the score?
3: Fortune,
1: what's the score?
2: So the score is 6-2 props to 6-1 prop.
1: Okay, so this is it.
2: There's
1: for the,
2: one song
1: This is it. Let's think. Let's go.
2: There will be 1 point for the song title and 1 point for each of the artists.
1: Let's go.
2: Here we go. Mario.
1: Calvin Harris.
2: Yep.
1: That's one. Rihanna.
2: Yep. 4-3-2-1. I need it. Something.
1: Whole Escape.
2: Incorrect.
3: We Found Love.
2: We Found Love is correct.
1: Okay, so are we tied still?
2: No. So 8-1 prop to 7-2 props.
1: That is... Oh, I win!
2: Yes!
1: That's a... Calm down!
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19: From the Waring Sturgis Ford Weather Center, I'm meteorologist Ember Sky. Mostly cloudy tonight with temperatures at 52. Thursday stays cool with a chance of rain and thunderstorms and highs near 65. Showers likely Thursday night. Warmer Friday with highs of 84.
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10: From the Waring Sturgis Ford Weather Center, I'm meteorologist Ember Sky. Mostly cloudy tonight with temperatures at 52. Thursday stays cool with a chance of rain and thunderstorms and highs near 65. Showers likely Thursday night. Warmer Friday with highs of 84.
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7: From the Waring Sturgis Ford Weather Center, I'm meteorologist Ember Sky. Mostly cloudy tonight with temperatures at 52. Thursday stays cool with a chance of rain and thunderstorms and highs near 65. Showers likely Thursday night. Warmer Friday with highs of 84.

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6: From the Waring Sturgis Ford Weather Center, I'm meteorologist Ember Sky. Overnight stays mostly cloudy with lows near 52. Later today, chance of rain and thunderstorms with highs around 65. Showers remain possible Thursday night. Friday turns mostly sunny and much warmer, reaching 84.
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3: From the Waring Sturgis Ford Weather Center, I'm meteorologist Ember Sky. Overnight stays mostly cloudy with lows near 52. Later today, chance of rain and thunderstorms with highs around 65. Showers remain possible Thursday night. Friday turns mostly sunny and much warmer, reaching 84.
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5: From the Waring Sturgis Ford Weather Center, I'm meteorologist Ember Sky. Overnight stays mostly cloudy with lows near 52. Later today, chance of rain and thunderstorms with highs around 65. Showers remain possible Thursday night. Friday turns mostly sunny and much warmer, reaching 84.
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5: From the Waring Sturgis Ford Weather Center, I'm meteorologist Ember Sky. Overnight stays mostly cloudy with lows near 52. Later today, chance of rain and thunderstorms with highs around 65. Showers remain possible Thursday night. Friday turns mostly sunny and much warmer, reaching 84.
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It's like 10,000 spoons when all you need is a knife. 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
4: From the Waring Sturgis Ford Weather Center, I'm meteorologist Ember Sky. Overnight stays mostly cloudy with lows near 52. Later today, chance of rain and thunderstorms with highs around 65. Showers remain possible Thursday night. Friday turns mostly sunny and much warmer, reaching 84.
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Cause you're the only one for me, I'm never gonna say no. 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
7: From the Waring Sturgis Ford Weather Center, I'm meteorologist Ember Sky. Overnight stays mostly cloudy with lows near 52. Later today, chance of rain and thunderstorms with highs around 65. Showers remain possible Thursday night. Friday turns mostly sunny and much warmer, reaching 84.
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4: From the Waring Sturgis Ford Weather Center, I'm meteorologist Ember Sky. Overnight stays mostly cloudy with lows near 52. Later today, chance of rain and thunderstorms with highs around 65. Showers remain possible Thursday night. Friday turns mostly sunny and much warmer, reaching 84.
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7: From the Waring Sturgis Ford Weather Center, I'm meteorologist Ember Sky. Overnight stays mostly cloudy with lows near 52. Later today, chance of rain and thunderstorms with highs around 65. Showers remain possible Thursday night. Friday turns mostly sunny and much warmer, reaching 84.

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2: I have 5 kids, and they've all gone through the public school system here in Rapid City, and I am so proud of them. 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I have met so many incredible kids, and to feel like I get to know a part of their story or make a little bit of an imprint on who they become as people, and I'm so grateful that my kids got the experience of meeting all these different people who had like an impact on who they became as well.
3: Absolutely.
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6: From the Waring Sturgis Ford Weather Center, I'm meteorologist Ember Sky. Overnight stays mostly cloudy with lows near 52. Later today, chance of rain and thunderstorms with highs around 65. Showers remain possible Thursday night. Friday turns mostly sunny and much warmer, reaching 84.
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6: From the Waring Sturgis Ford Weather Center, I'm meteorologist Ember Sky. Overnight stays mostly cloudy with lows near 52. Later today, chance of rain and thunderstorms with highs around 65. Showers remain possible Thursday night. Friday turns mostly sunny and much warmer, reaching 84.
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11: From the Waring Sturgis Ford Weather Center, I'm meteorologist Ember Sky. Overnight stays mostly cloudy with lows near 52. Later today, chance of rain and thunderstorms with highs around 65. Showers remain possible Thursday night. Friday turns mostly sunny and much warmer, reaching 84.
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10: From the Waring Sturgis Ford Weather Center, I'm meteorologist Ember Sky. Overnight stays mostly cloudy with lows near 52. Later today, chance of rain and thunderstorms with highs around 65. Showers remain possible Thursday night. Friday turns mostly sunny and much warmer, reaching 84.
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1: Good morning, Brandon.
2: Good morning.
0: Good morning.
2: You know, the theme today is all you need is love. Love. Love is all you need. It's Beatles Day, apparently.
1: Yeah, I love the Beatles. I was going to ask you about that. Because there's people that love the Beatles, or you're just like, they're okay. And then there's some people who are like, nah. No.
2: I'm definitely not the nah. I think they're okay. Yeah. And actually, there are times when I'm like, frick yeah, dude. I love the Beatles. And then there's times where I'm like, okay.
1: Yeah.
2: I'm never
1: going
2: to not
1: you.
2: Listen to it or whatever. But I also don't. I find it rare that I would go home and look for it.
1: Dude, I am someone who looks for the Beatles. And I look them up and I listen to them. I love the Beatles, man.
2: They're good. I mean, they're good. They've got. What I think is wild about their music, and especially once you listen to it, and especially if you're an artist like we are, the nuances and the things that they did and how they recorded their music is mind-blowing.
1: Uh-huh, and we're so used to it today, but when you really look back and see what everyone else was doing, it's like no one was touching it.
2: They were light years ahead. Uh-huh. It's wild, you know?
1: I grew up with, my mom had different, like, paraphernalia. This is the word I'm trying to use, but that's not the right word. But different memorabilia and stuff like that. Like we had pictures and posters and like all this Beatles stuff. We had every album on vinyl and same with like Johnny Cash and some like a few other artists. But the Beatles was one that's like my mom's favorite band when I was growing up. And just, you know.
2: Yeah. Hot take. I feel the same way about Johnny Cash as I do the Beatles. Like, I like them, and I like it when it's on.
1: Mm-hmm.
2: I don't really find myself seeking out every song of Johnny Cash. Some people are going to be like, how dare you?
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5: 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I like that it is fun. 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
1: I got a huge show coming up locally. A lot of people, it's weird. I've played a lot of local shows actually recently.
0: You have.
1: Summer Nights. I've played more local shows than I ever have in the past. And I did Summer Nights. I did Murphy's. Murphy's kind of got wet. Then we did Wild Bill Days. I played in Custer. That was a spontaneous show.
0: How was Wild Bill Days, real quick?
1: Wild Bill Days was awesome.
0: Okay.
1: It was great. And it rained. But it didn't rain a lot. It had that vibe like it was going to rain the whole night, but ended up kind of just sprinkling.
0: That's one of my favorite show experiences,
1: dude,
0: honestly.
1: It's cool. It was great. And a good crowd. I think it could have been wild, and thank goodness it kind of rained. It could have got out of hand. But but anyway, I will be playing down at Main Street Square July 3rd. So me and the band will be down there July 3rd, and it's all a part of their Real American Birthday Bash they got going on. They got so much stuff going on. So, yes, I'm playing July 3rd. But there's stuff going on from the 1st to the 4th. Huge stuff.
0: Okay.
1: My show is going to be, like, we play all day. They're going to have people like the Rathco's opening up for us. Danny Thornbury is going to be playing, Quincy Goldstar, Dana Wirth. All these people are going to be playing. James Van Eyes is going to be out there at like noon 15.
0: This lineup, so, dude.
1: This is a sick lineup. Yeah.
0: Cool. Okay.
1: So we don't go until 8 o'clock, but we are going to play until the Mount Rushmore fireworks start. And then they're going to be live televising it right there at the square with a huge screen so you can watch it. So it's like an epic day, night. Like this, you just pretty much, you set your lawn chair up at the square or set your camp up.
0: Yep.
1: And just be there from the 1st to the 5th, really.
0: And you bring in America's 250th, man.
1: That's right.
2: Blah, blah, blah, blah, blah, blah, blah, blah, blah, blah, blah, blah, blah, blah, blah.
3: 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Just tune that out. And tune us in.
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11: From the Waring Sturgis Ford Weather Center, I'm meteorologist Ember Sky. Mostly cloudy through the morning with a chance of rain and thunderstorms. Highs reach about 65 today. Tonight brings a low near 54 with a chance of rain. Friday turns mostly sunny and much warmer, topping out near 84.

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1: You know what it's wrapping my head around here lately is, it's almost July.
0: It is, dude.
1: Like, what just happened? Where'd June go?
0: Dude, I have no clue, man.
1: Dude, as we are talking, it's Thursday, June 25th,
0: yep.
1: Right? And then all of a sudden next week will come. It's July.
0: Dude, I just
1: July 4th is next weekend.
0: I feel like time has just been flying by. And it's funny, not to get all nerdy about it, but like the way that we tell time, so time is based on an atomic clock. Have you heard of the atomic clock?
1: Wow.
0: I have heard of this. Okay. So,
1: tell me about this.
0: So the way that we measure a second is based on its resonant vibrations of atoms.
1: Oh, yeah.
0: And like, so it has to vibrate like 9.1 billion times.
1: Yeah.
0: And then
1: well,
0: that
1: I
0: is
1: can
0: a second.
1: To that.
0: Hey, there you go.
1: Yeah.
0: And that's a second. I'm almost wondering if like it's vibrating that 9. Whatever billion times faster than it used to.
1: It must. I feel like it's just like, it feels like time is flying. I think as a culture, we're all busier.
0: Yeah, that
1: so,
0: too.
1: So, like, there's no, like, man, today has been slow. No, it's
0: never.
1: Like, just balls to the wall constantly.
0: I haven't had a day where I'm like, wow, today's taking forever in a long time.
1: It's been a minute since I've sat around all day. You know what I mean?
0: I'm usually running out of time to get the things done I need to get done,
1: man.
0: Yeah,
1: I'm like, well, I'll add it to tomorrow's list, which is already sucks. So, anyway, like I'm saying, warning, next weekend is the 4th of July.
0: Yep.
1: Like, not this one, the next one. Get your fireworks bought or whatever. Or get your fire retardant stuff ready. I mean, it's like barbecue stuff, thaw out the meat, whatever. It's like it's happening, dude. It's almost July.
0: This is crazy. And if you want some safety tips for fireworks, some safety information in general, there's going to be an article in the Rapid City Post. So don't forget to check that out,
1: It's a good one.
2: That's a hot one. Hot. The Roadhouse.
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9: Good morning from the HomeSlice News Center. The Meade County Sheriff's Office is reporting a significant drug bust following the execution of a search warrant on a residence in Piedmont. 42-year-old Kevin Gilmore faces numerous charges after initially being arrested in Wisconsin on a warrant related to a child exploitation investigation originating out of Minnesota. A search warrant executed on Gilmore's Piedmont property turned up 157 pounds of marijuana, psilocybin mushrooms, and THC products. The Pennington County Commission voted 3-2 to narrowly advance an ordinance restricting utility-scale wind and solar projects, including a ban on such developments on ag land. The proposal, which must pass a second reading, shifts approval authority from the Planning Commission to the County Commission. The vote follows months of debate and a temporary moratorium on new projects after public opposition to large developments near New Underwood. From the HomeSlice News Center, I'm Gary Matthews reporting.

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1: You know bees and dogs can smell beer?
2: What? No way.
0: All right, it's time for random facts, Brandon.
3: Yeah, dude.
0: All right, dude, some of these are kind of weird. First of all, the word orchid comes from the Greek orchis, which is literally testicle. And that's because the shape of its roots resembled, well, what I just said.
3: Yeah, makes sense. It's nutty, but it makes sense.
0: In the movie Rush Hour 2, the fake money they used looked so real that a lot of the extras tried to spend it, and the Secret Service wound up raiding the prop company that made it, seizing the money, and accusing them of counterfeiting.
3: Wow.
0: I know. Did you know the highest grossing actor of all time is Stan Lee?
3: Who's Stan Lee?
0: Stan Lee's the guy who like created Marvel, like Spider-Man and all
3: that.
0: Oh,
3: really?
0: Yeah, dude.
3: Oh, wow.
0: And all he's been is done is cameos. Huh. He's the highest grossing actor of all time because of his cameos in pretty much every Marvel movie.
3: Oh, wow. So he's like, here's $500,000 here, $500,000 there, $500,000
0: there,
3: whatever.
0: Huh? One more here. The tradition. There's a tradition in Akita, Japan called Namahage, where grown men dress up like demons to scare children into behaving.
3: Wow.
0: They go from house to house yelling stuff like, are there any crybabies at home?
3: That's crazy.
0: Or are nutty kids around?
3: We ain't do that here.
0: That's a little creepy, but that's your random facts.
1: You know bees and dogs can smell beer?
2: What? No way.
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1: From the Waring Sturgis Ford Weather Center, I'm meteorologist Ember Sky. Mostly cloudy through the morning with a chance of rain and thunderstorms. Highs reach about 65 today. Tonight brings a low near 54 with a chance of rain. Friday turns mostly sunny and much warmer, topping out near 84.

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1: From the Rapid City Post, this is the Daily Slice for Thursday, June 25th of 2026. I'm Amy Rose, and here's what's going on. The Meade County Sheriff's Office is reporting a significant drug bust following the execution of a search warrant on a residence in Piedmont Tuesday. 42-year-old Kevin Gilmore faces numerous charges after initially being arrested in Wisconsin on a warrant related to a child exploitation investigation originating out of Minnesota. A search warrant executed on Gilmore's Piedmont property turned up 157 pounds of marijuana, 10 to 20 pounds of psilocybin mushrooms, THC products, and electronic storage devices. The Pennington County Commission voted 3-2 to advance an ordinance restricting utility-scale wind and solar projects, including a ban on such developments on agricultural land. The proposal, which must pass a second reading on July 7th, shifts approval authority from the Planning Commission to county commissioners and significantly increases setback requirements for projects. The vote follows months of debate and a temporary moratorium on new projects after public opposition to large developments near New Underwood. And Meade County has moved forward with local sales tax to offset property taxes. Here's Gary Matthews with those details.
2: The Meade County Commission has approved first reading of their ordinance that will introduce a local sales tax to help lower property taxes for residents. Ordinance 60 would establish that gross receipts tax on goods, services, and electronically transferred products sold within the county. The move follows the recent passage of Senate Bill 96. Effective July 1st, that new state law grants counties the authority to levy a local sales tax of up to 0.5%. That money then used to provide owner-occupied tax credits against the county portion of the property tax bill. Three establishments in the Rapid City area could face fines after selling alcohol to an underage informant during a June 3rd compliance check. Of the 10 businesses, 7 passed, 3 failed. 2 of the violations occurred at Hart Ranch Golf Course and Hart Ranch Camping Resort, along with Rockerville Lodge and Cabins General Store. Employees involved were cited for furnishing alcohol to someone under 21, a Class 2 misdemeanor.
1: And now for national and international news, here's Zachary Conger.
3: Good morning. A rural area of Northern California has experienced its strongest earthquake since 1940, but it caused only mild shaking with no immediate reports of major damage. Mendocino County authorities say some injuries have been reported but have provided no details. The U.S. Geological Survey says the epicenter of Wednesday's quake, with a preliminary magnitude of 5.6, was about 7 miles northwest of the agricultural town of Willits. The USGS says it was about 5 miles deep. 3 other quakes under a 2.7 magnitude struck near the epicenter within an hour. In other news, a former chief of staff to New York ex-mayor Eric Adams has been arrested in a bribery case. It's the latest sign that federal prosecutors continue to scrutinize Adams' inner circle months after the scandal-bruised Democrat left office. Frank Caroni pleaded not guilty Wednesday. He's accused of exploiting his position to get over $100,000 in payoffs for steering a lucrative migrant shelter contract to a hotel. His lawyer calls the indictment baseless. Separately, federal authorities searched the homes of current and former New York Police Department leaders Wednesday in connection with a different bribery investigation. Adams was himself indicted in 2024 on bribery and other charges that were later dismissed.
1: And finally, today's show host Savannah Guthrie made an emotional appeal to viewers Tuesday. She pleaded with them to step forward with any information about her missing mother. Her plea came a day after news organizations said a ransom note months ago had indicated that she was dead. 84-year-old Nancy Guthrie was reported missing from her Arizona home on February 1st. Authorities believe she was taken against her will. Savannah Guthrie says her family cannot be at peace while her mother's whereabouts are unknown. Authorities recently conducted a search near the Arizona-Mexico border, but didn't report finding her. There it is, your Daily Slice for Thursday, June 25th of 2026. If you'd like to sponsor The Daily Slice, please contact us at news@rapidcitypost.com. The Daily Slice is a production of Home Slice Media Group and the Rapid City Post. 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Meteorologist Denver Sky. Executive producer Mark Houston. Engineered by Chris Jaquez. I'm Amy Rose. Have a great day.
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1: You ever had one of those friends or one of those people that's just boisterous?
2: Yeah.
1: You know, they're, hey guys, how's it going?
2: Oh, yeah.
1: They're just kind of loud. It could be the timbre in their voice or whatever. Or then there's also that girl that, okay, so first of all, they're just really loud.
3: Oh my God, did you hear about that?
1: Yeah, and I don't know if it's like a hearing problem
0: or
1: if they're just loud. They're excited all the time.
0: Yeah, I think it goes between both ways for sure, because there are people who are just actively trying to be louder, like excited. Yeah. But then there are those people. There's those guys that they're just like, they always are like this. You know what I mean? Like, hey, how's it going, buddy? Good to see you.
1: Yeah, they come into a room and start yelling, and you're like, what's happening? He's like, nothing. I'm just really excited to be here. And you're like, okay, why are you yelling at me?
0: Every day is a good day.
1: Yeah. There's those people, but there's like people who are real loud. But I also like to consider them, what was that? There's a comedian, Brian Regan.
0: Yeah.
1: He talks about me monsters and how people are just like, me, myself, and I were doing me and my and I, and I was doing all this. And I feel like some people are like that, and other people are just kind of just louder.
0: Yeah.
1: There's louder people, you know, and nothing's wrong with either one of you, except for the me monsters. But then,
0: there's something wrong with one of you.
1: Yeah. But I do wonder about, like, is there a Guinness World Record out there for the loudest person? And then we're not talking, okay? We're talking how loud can you be? And then my question to you, and I already know the answer to this. My question to you is how many decibels, because that's how they measure sound is decibels. Okay. We know that. I mean, you know that.
0: Yeah, yeah.
1: But like how many dBs do you think a person could reach? Like a normal concert's somewhere between 95 and 105 dB. Like a loud one is 105
0: dB. Yeah.
1: So do you think a human voice could be louder than that?
0: No.
1: Or do you
0: could
1: think,
0: they?
1: I'll tell you. When we come back and pursue some jams, I'll tell you how loud the loudest person in the world is.
0: Okay.
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1: So we were talking about loud people, loud voices. Yep. How loud do you think you could go? Like a normal concert's right around 100 dB.
0: Okay.
1: Where, you know, and if they're real loud, you're probably, what, 105 to maybe 110? I personally would leave.
0: Yeah, know? That's
1: I'm
0: a lot.
1: Like, that's loud. I'm leaving. Or you want earplugs. But a good jam, you know, sometimes you got that radio cranked. You're pumping that 90. So, like, if somebody yells and they're the trying to be loud.
0: Yep.
1: How loud, how many dBs do you think that is? We got a couple people text in, and they were like 110 best.
0: Really? Because I'm trying to comprehend like how a person can get louder than some speakers.
1: Right? That's for me, too.
0: But I feel like
1: but it's a little
0: the way you're talking about it, it's possible, and it's obviously.
1: Yep. So I'm going to tell you, there's an Australian air conditioner cleaner. Okay, that's what he does. And he's now the honorary town crier because he set a Guinness World Record. His name is Joseph McGrail Batup. I don't know how to say his last name. B-A-T-E-U-P, I mean.
0: Yeah, sure.
1: Batup.
0: Batup.
1: He has claimed the Guinness World Record for the world's loudest shout.
0: Okay.
1: He's a 58-year-old dude, and he yelled out the word now.
0: Okay, so let's go from here. Concert is about 95 to 100.
1: Yep.
0: And he yelled with his mouth.
1: With his mouth at 122.4 decibels.
0: Holy!
1: Yeah.
0: Because I'm thinking of, like, someone yelling louder than the concerts I've been to. That's insane to me.
1: Right? And it surpasses the previous record of 121.7 dB set by a Northern Ireland school teacher, Annalisa Flanagan, in 1994. So,
0: why don't you? What do you got?
1: I don't know. I mean, we were trying it earlier, and I hit like 112,
0: which blows my mind, dude. You're hitting 112.
1: So one time, I went and bought an Apple Watch.
0: Yeah.
1: And the reason I did was because it had a decibel meter, so I could write it off of my taxes.
0: That's pretty awesome.
1: And because I needed to measure decibels at shows.
0: Yep.
1: So that was that. That's why I told the tax lady. And so here we are. Let's see. I'm gonna yell now, right now. All right, ready?
0: Yep.
1: Now, it's 114.
0: That's not bad, dude.
1: Well, it's not bad. I feel like I could get there.
0: I think you could get louder. You're in a studio office setting.
1: One more time. Now. Oh, it quit on me. Dang it.
0: Oh, you went
1: now. 118.
0: Whoa!
1: Let's go, dude. I could totally get there.
0: Yeah.
1: I could break this record.
2: Hashtag morning. Hashtag fun.
3: Oh, that's fun.
2: Hashtag laughs.
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6: From the Waring Sturgis Ford Weather Center, I'm meteorologist Ember Sky. Mostly cloudy through the morning with a chance of rain and thunderstorms. Highs reach about 65 today. Tonight brings a low near 54 with a chance of rain. Friday turns mostly sunny and much warmer, topping out near 84.

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1: I have goals for getting older. I want to be like that old man that's not old
0: or Same. Whatever.
1: You know what I mean? Like, yeah. Oh, wow, he still plays softball.
0: No. Yeah, yeah.
1: How old is he? 75.
0: No, yeah. You know what I mean? He still drives himself to the gym.
1: He's in his 80s and he's working out and driving himself to the gym. But by then, I'd like to think either A, I've saved up enough to soup up my Crown Vic.
0: Yeah.
1: Or I've got a cooler car.
0: Oh, yeah.
1: Like that'd a be Mustang cool. or something.
0: Soup up the Crown. What would you do? Wait, real quick. Soup up the Crown Vic. How?
1: Yeah. Oh, dude. There's so many options. Supercharger. You could add a turbo to that thing. You know, and then immediately you're going to annihilate your transmission rear end. So you got to fix those up. It's a whole thing, dude. It's a thought. I've got it all written down up here. All written down.
0: When I want to be a cool old man, I just want to be like, I don't know. I want to be kind and understanding to the younger generation.
1: No, frick all that.
0: Oh, okay. Never mind.
1: No, I do too. I do too. I'm kidding. I want all that, but I also want to race them.
0: Oh, dude, you want to race them? That's way cooler than what I was saying. Screw everything I was saying.
1: I want to race them. I want to be like, let's go hike M Hill.
0: Yeah.
1: And actually mean it. Because right now,
0: race you to the top, bud.
1: I'll race you to the top. And they like take off and they're way faster, but I beat them to the top. Because, you know, they started too hard. And they
0: the tortoise
1: and
0: the hare, dude.
1: Yes,
0: oh, my God. Get back there, old man
1: goals. Old man goals. When you get old, I still want to be relevant. And I want to be like, they're like, look at that old guy in his car, dude. He'll stomp you.
0: Yeah.
1: There's old people like that out there.
2: What you people laughing at? Hello?
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18: 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Meanwhile, the city is announcing a number of adjustments with parking and traffic flow for next week's America Birthday Bash celebration. Numerous events and activities will be staged at Main Street Square, the adjacent 6th Street Corridor, and Memorial Park areas. The traffic adjustments include street closures, parking restrictions at certain times, and free parking in the downtown area at other times. From the Home Slice News Center, I'm Gary Matthews reporting.

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1: We're talking about goals for getting older. Like, you know, 70s, 80s, like, what you going to be doing? You know, cribbage at the mall? And so,
0: cribbage at the mall?
1: Yeah, bro, be walking that, baby.
0: Boy.
1: But anyway, there's goals like this, okay? This happened in Florida. It's hard to call this a Florida man story when it's so cool. 85-year-old Florida man was arrested for allegedly participating in an illegal street race topping at 110 miles per hour.
0: That's right, Grandpa.
1: William Bosworth of Leesburg and a 57-year-old man, Philip Segnorino, were apprehended after racing down Lake County Road where the speed limit was posted at 45. Officers clocked Segoria's red Chevrolet Corvette doing 125. Body cam footage showed Bosworth telling the deputies, I was out having a ride in my favorite car while he was smoking a cigarillo.
0: Oh my God. Dude, what's, also don't headline the story, whoever's headlining these stories, 110 plus, when the dude was doing 125.
1: Yeah, it's not 110
0: plus. That's
1: its
0: own number.
1: It's 125.
0: That is 125 miles. 125 is, this 85-year-old man is doing.
1: There's speed limits for 15 miles an hour, and he was going 15 over 110.
0: Oh,
1: you know what I mean?
0: Like, man.
1: 125. So they arrested him and his buddy and said, look, I think I know street racing when I see street racing, and that's what you guys are doing.
0: They both
1: denied street racing. They were like, no, we happen to just both be driving fast at the same time. And so anyway, because of their Florida super speeder law, it carries fines, license suspension, and potential jail time for that speeding of that excessive, anything over 100 miles an hour. But my thing is, once you're 85, well, who cares?
0: Who cares, man? You just won.
1: I'm about to lose my license anyway.
0: I shouldn't be driving, sir, so I did it as good as I could.
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13: From the Waring Sturgis Ford Weather Center, I'm meteorologist Ember Sky. Mostly cloudy through the morning with a chance of rain and thunderstorms. Highs reach about 65 today. Tonight brings a low near 54 with a chance of rain. Friday turns mostly sunny and much warmer, topping out near 84.

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2: It's June 25th, the greatest day ever. 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Because it goes with absolutely everything. 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

0: Friday, it's time for Marry, Kill, Mate, my friend. Marry one, kill one, mate one. We've got the rally, the stock show.
1: Whoa.
0: And the Central States Fair.
1: Oh my gosh, what?
0: Yeah, I know this is a hard one because we...
1: Marry one, kill one, mate one.
0: Mm-hmm.
1: Marry, kill, or mate.
0: Yes, that is the premise of the game.
1: This is really hard. This is possibly the hardest one you've ever come up with, Zach.
0: I think it is, man. And I was kind of nervous to even do it because I think we all kind of love all three of these
1: things. All three of them.
0: Yeah.
1: Could we like...
0: Dude, with these, this is our game. We can do whatever we want.
1: Man.
0: I just want to see what you want to do.
1: Well, I'm definitely mating or marrying the rally. It's one of those two.
0: Yep.
1: But boy, the other one, I don't know. Like, do I want to marry the stock show or the fair?
0: I don't know.
1: That's they're kind of one and the same. So if you marry one,
0: you kind of got to hang out with their sister.
1: Kinda, yeah. Yeah. That's a good way to look at it.
0: Yeah.
1: And who doesn't want to have...
0: Yeah,
1: that
0: two sisters
1: situation. Thing. That situation. So, maybe that's what I'll do. I'll marry the rally, I'll mate the rally, marry the stock show, because then you get the sister for free, and I ain't got to kill nobody.
0: I like it, dude. I'm going to marry the rally, actually, and then I'm going to mate the stock show and the fair at the same time, man.
1: Yeah.
0: I'm not going to kill nobody, neither. No. I love all three of these events, in all honesty. So
1: can't kill one of them.
0: Can't, man.
1: You just can't. They're different times of the year. You know what I mean? Well, I mean, August is pretty much your rally and fair.
0: Yeah.
1: That's life.
0: Yeah.
1: And that's okay.
0: And that's okay.
1: I love you all.
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0: That was Hanson with Mbop here on 93.9 The Mix and your Roadhouse show. I just wanted to talk a little bit about something cool going on this Sunday.
1: Sunday.
0: It's called Stardust Fest.
1: Oh, yeah, dude. That's awesome.
0: Yeah, Stardust Festival. It's like a music and arts festival. There's going to be a ton of vendors from all over the place. It is kind of it's like a healing hippie festival, but it's
1: rad.
0: I love those vibes. You know what I mean?
1: That's a good vibe.
0: I play in a reggae band.
1: A lot of hot chicks there.
0: There's a lot of hot chicks.
1: What? Oh, where's this at?
0: This is going to be up at the Eras Event Center, kind of near Cohort in Hill City.
1: Okay.
0: Yep. This Sunday, it's an all-day thing. So it's from like 11 a.m. to 7 p.m. And I think 7 p.m. is when Johnny Hastings will go on and play.
1: Cool.
0: Because he's headlining musically with a full band, Johnny Hastings. And then we've got Bobby, who actually runs the event. She's going to be playing. Myself, Chris Huizenge, Devin Sants, and Abby Leach. We're all going to be playing our own songwriter round.
1: Yeah. What a lineup.
0: We're going to play some original music. Have a good time. There's going to be vendors and fun and happiness, dude.
1: Yeah. Dude, what an awesome deal, because like that really is a freaking banging lineup.
0: Yeah.
1: Johnny Hastings opened for me at Wild Bill Days, and I was backwards.
0: Yeah.
1: Like, he's so good, dude.
0: Yeah.
1: Him and his guys are so good.
0: Yeah.
1: I was like, well, here we come.
0: No.
1: He's so good, though. I mean that seriously. Like, you go see this show.
0: Yeah.
1: Go see everybody.
0: Come watch Johnny. Yep. And then come watch me play some music. I want to play some original songs. I've been writing hard lately. And
1: yeah, do me a favor. Go up and heckle Zachy Moon.
0: Come heckle the heck out of me.
1: Come on, sing a Brandon Jones song.
0: Please, I will.
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16: From the Waring Sturgis Ford Weather Center, I'm meteorologist Ember Sky. Mostly cloudy through the morning with a chance of rain and thunderstorms. Highs reach about 65 today. Tonight brings a low near 54 with a chance of rain. Friday turns mostly sunny and much warmer, topping out near 84.

0: and the Blowfish, Hold My Hand, here on The Mix. This is something I didn't expect to be talking about in 2026. There was a man in the UK, 47-year-old man in the UK, named Mark Kearns. He was arrested recently for burning and selling remix CDs of famous artists.
1: Huh.
0: In 2026, this man was arrested. Dude, we don't even have disc things in our laptops anymore.
1: What?
0: He pleaded guilty to unauthorized mixing and selling of music CDs and got a two-year prison sentence, which will be suspended for 18 months. Dude, he's got a two-year... Yeah, another crazy detail is that it was reportedly the culmination of a four-year investigation.
1: 4 years?
0: This is... Okay, let me just start right
1: because
0: here.
1: Because he took things back to the 90s?
0: Who? Okay, don't steal people's music, blah, blah, blah. I'm with that. I get it. But at the same time, who's buying these CDs?
1: Maybe he's onto something. Maybe there are people out there who just want to go use CDs.
0: Buy a tangible item that they can keep.
1: They want it. I mean, I sell CDs too, but I mean, like,
0: so do we,
1: I burned them. I didn't burn them myself.
0: Yeah, we got them made.
1: Somebody created them.
0: Yeah, yeah.
1: But it's like.
0: But who's buying these?
1: Yeah.
0: For the cost of you going and buying CDs from this guy, you could just have a Spotify subscription and have all these songs. And I don't know, man.
1: There a huge jump of, because where was this at?
0: This is in the UK.
1: So is there a bunch of cars that don't have the ability to play like a aux cord? So they're like, man, I wish I could make a playlist. And he's like, I can do it for you.
0: I guess.
1: And so he starts making you CD playlists of so your car rides cool again or something.
0: I don't know, man. It might even be something. Maybe it's like a fad. Like, you know how Gen A and Gen Z are like trying to get away from the way that we do things with like streaming and AI and stuff. Maybe that's what
1: they're
0: it
1: like,
0: is.
1: Give me a CD.
0: He's selling this to 16-year-olds, dude.
1: The minute I see some 18 or 10-year-old out there running with a Walkman, I'll be like, we're doing it.
0: We're healing.
1: We're healing.
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11: Good morning from the Homespice News Center. The Meade County Sheriff's Office is reporting a significant drug bust following the execution of a search warrant on a residence in Piedmont. 42-year-old Kevin Gilmore faces numerous charges after initially being arrested in Wisconsin on a warrant related to a child exploitation investigation originating out of Minnesota. A search warrant executed on Gilmore's Piedmont property turned up 157 pounds of marijuana, psilocybin mushrooms, and THC products. The Pennington County Commission voted 3-2 to narrowly advance an ordinance restricting utility-scale wind and solar projects, including a ban on such developments on ag land. The proposal, which must pass a second reading, shifts approval authority from the Planning Commission to the County Commission. The vote follows months of debate and a temporary moratorium on new projects after public opposition to large developments near New Underwood. From the Homeslice News Center, I'm Gary Matthews reporting.

0: Oh, man. That was Adele.
1: I like Adele.
0: Yeah, 93 on the mix.
1: I like Adele. I love it at karaoke when people get up and do Adele.
0: Yeah, Adele. That was my impression of Adele.
1: It's hard.
0: It's really bad.
2: Hello.
0: Oh, yeah.
2: Hello, it's me.
1: But it's hard to sing karaoke with Adele.
0: Mm. Well, let's play a game.
1: Okay.
0: It's called That's a Great Question.
1: Oh, I love this game.
0: Sponsored by Murphy's. The question is, 20% of people say they keep this in their nightstand, but rarely use it.
1: What you is got it? Me at the rarely use it part. It's got me a little...
0: Your clue is, this item is mostly used when the lights go out.
1: Hmm. I'm headed towards a tunnel of darkness.
0: Okay. Well, text in 605-348-9390 if you think you know the answer to That's a Great Question.

0: Maroon 5 with Makes Me Wonder here on The Roadhouse Show. It's time for That's a Great Question. To answer That's a Great Question.
1: Brought to you by Murphy's.
0: Better believe it. The question was, 20% of people say they keep this in their nightstand, but rarely use it. What is it?
1: It's all the buzz in the box.
0: They rarely use it, but your clue is, this item is mostly used when the lights go out.
1: Yeah. Yeah, I know exactly what you're saying.
0: I'm talking about a flashlight.
1: Oh.
0: Yeah.
1: The actual flashlight.
0: Yeah, an actual flashlight.
1: Sometimes a good headlamp goes a long ways, you know.
0: wait, for just seeing?
1: Yeah, spelunking.
0: Spelunking. You love this spelunking idea.
1: I hate spelunking. Yeah.
0: You talk about it a lot.
1: Like, I don't fit in between rocks.
0: Neither do I, man.
1: Well, anyways, yeah, flashlight. That's what everybody was thinking. Yeah, everybody just guessed that.
0: Yep, definitely. I bet everyone was right.
2: What do you listen?
3: 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I like that it is fun. It's easy to like listen to and sing along to.
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3: From the Waring Sturgis Ford Weather Center, I'm meteorologist Ember Sky. Mostly cloudy through the morning with a chance of rain and thunderstorms. Highs reach about 65 today. Tonight brings a low near 54 with a chance of rain. Friday turns mostly sunny and much warmer, topping out near 84.

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0: Classic CeCe Peniston with Finally Here on the Mix. All right, everybody, we are here with Brad and Margie from Stereo Trip. Everyone loves Stereo Trip. How are you guys doing today?
1: Doing fantastic.
2: I'm doing great.
0: Okay, good.
3: You guys are a powerhouse. You guys play some freaking songs and you kill it. It's awesome. And Margie, your vocals are unmatched in this area. It's ridiculous how good you guys are. So I'm excited for Summer Nights for you guys. Rapid City should be excited too.
0: I'm pretty sure they are because you guys have been all over the hills and a lot of other places as well. And every show I've seen is just iconic.
1: Yeah, we appreciate that, guys. That means a lot. Thank you. Especially coming from
2: you
1: too.
2: Thank you very much.
1: Yeah.
3: Yeah, it's a lot of fun. What can people expect? So if people are like, wait, Stereo Trip, I've heard of them, have never been to their show, what can they expect out of your show?
2: We focus on doing hits that most people know. I like to do songs that I feel like suit us as a band, that really highlights everybody's strengths and people can sing along to, and anything from old music to current stuff that young people, older people, people of all ages like.
1: Yeah, song selection is really, we stress about it, to be honest with you. Yeah. We do. We want to make sure we pick the right stuff that's going to get the biggest crowd response, just like you guys, you know.
3: Mm-hmm.
1: So, yeah, we stress over it and debate sometimes, have these discussions. And
3: no way, this one's a banger. And you're like, no, nobody knows that song.
0: Well, what I love.
3: You liked it. We don't.
1: No. Right. Until you put it in front of a crowd, you really don't know.
3: You don't know.
0: What I love is you're playing songs that everybody knows, but they're also not songs that everybody else is playing because everybody knows them. It's like, it's very eclectic.
1: Well, and what you said to Brandon is that because of Margie's vocals, we are able to do songs that a lot of bands can't. So it just opens up Pandora's box for us. And
3: well, I mean, there's bands that try.
1: Sure.
3: You know?
1: Right.
3: Bands that try.
1: Exactly.
3: And you're like, that was cute.
0: Yeah.
3: Yeah. Good effort. You know? Give you a B. No, but I mean, like, it's real, though. I mean, it does open up a huge box of songs that you're like, No, watch this.
1: Sure.
3: You know, you guys got to be excited, too. You're like, no, wait till we start this song.
1: I don't think we've really unleashed the potential of Margie's voice either to where we could be. Like,
3: right.
1: There's been discussions of some Whitney Houston stuff.
3: Yeah. Oh, okay.
1: You know what I'm saying?
3: Yeah.
1: So I'm really excited. This is the first time I've ever been in a band where I've been so excited about who's singing lead vocals that I literally become a fan of the person who's singing.
3: It's huge.
0: That's
3: what I mean?
0: Awesome.
3: It's huge. I've never been in that band either. But it's got to be a blast, though. And, I mean, with your range, being able to sing, you guys can cover some songs that are, like, male vocal, but you can nail it great. And then, like you said, a Whitney Houston, it's so fun. But you have great vocals up front, but having a band that's, like, name the song and we'll play it and make it sound good, that's huge, too.
1: Well, and how old's the band? Three years old? We're still trying to explore what limitations we have as musicians. Because I'll just be honest. If Margie said, hey, we're going to learn Hot for Teacher, I'm going to say we're in trouble.
3: Yeah.
1: Because that drum intro is, that ain't going to work.
2: Yeah.
1: So I'd have to spend 4 months in the basement learning that thing. But
3: fighting through cramps. It's a thing. I don't know how drummers do it. I really don't.
0: Yeah. Stamina, man.
3: I don't know, man.
0: Endurance.
3: Dedication.
0: Four
3: limbs at the same time, doing all four different things. I don't know how you guys do it. I can't do it.
2: Yeah. He says that, but we really have a group of amazing musicians.
3: Yeah.
2: Like, they're so capable of so many songs that other people might not be able to do. So it's really fun. There's nothing like getting up there and creating that together. Like, there's no feeling like it.
3: So I'm super excited. If people wanted to find out more about you guys, what's your guys' socials?
2: You can find us on Facebook, Stereo Trip Rapid City, if you want to find out where we're playing and what's going on with us.
3: Yeah. Awesome. So get down there, Rapid City. We got one of our better bands playing, and it's going to be fun.
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1: From the Waring Sturgis Ford Weather Center, I'm meteorologist Ember Sky. Mostly cloudy through the morning with a chance of rain and thunderstorms. Highs reach about 65 today. Tonight brings a low near 54 with a chance of rain. Friday turns mostly sunny and much warmer, topping out near 84.

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1: I'll make coffee. You also make coffee. 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

0: That was Lizzo here on 93.9 The Mix and The Roadhouse Show. Okay, I'm going to start this off with something a little sweet. There's a kid, Connor Gibson, 22-year-old engineering student at Walter State Community College, Tennessee.
1: Okay.
0: He's using 3D printing technology to provide free dentures to underserved patients through nonprofit Remote Area Medical. Gibson taught himself digital dentistry software, cutting denture delivery time from 3 months to just hours. He now produces up to 35 pairs weekly using two 3D printers and that he secured through grants. Okay, that's sweet.
1: Yeah.
0: Very sweet of him.
1: Dude, that's way cool because there are, I mean, let's face it, dentures are expensive.
0: Very.
1: And even we say dentures like as in it's the whole mouth, but sometimes there's people, you know, that just need like the uppers or the front.
0: Or like, you know, like four teeth right here. Yeah.
1: And so the fact that those dentures are, he's able to cut corners and costs for people, that's huge. Because, I mean, like, if somebody's wanting to better their life, maybe they had a rough moment in their life, could have been drugs, could have been just lack of hygiene, and then they're missing some teeth, it's hard for them to, like, take that step forward in life and maybe get back on the right path when they can't even afford, say, a place to live or to eat or teeth.
0: Yeah.
1: You know, and now it's like he's connecting that for him. So,
0: and
1: that's huge.
0: Yeah, that's super sweet. It's going to take a little turn because what I want to focus in on is that he secured these 3D printers through grants.
1: Yeah.
0: Which means 3D printers are very expensive.
1: Yeah, they are.
0: Why don't we or someone, not us maybe, but someone else, buy a 3D printer and then 3D print the components to make a 3D printer and then return the other 3D printer for your money.
1: Well, you're smart.
0: And you got a free 3D printer.
1: And then with that 3D printer that you 3D printed, you make another 3D printer. You got double the 3D printers.
0: And then you can start making dentures if you want.
1: And do whatever.
0: Well, you whatever you want, man.
1: I think you can go to the library. The library has a 3D printer.
0: Just 3D print a 3D printer out of the library?
1: I think so, man.
2: We make workdays suck less.
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1: I gotta get up, she gotta get up. Yeah, yeah. It like wakes me up in the morning.
0: Wake up.

0: That was Rihanna. This is The Mix.
1: All right, we've got Sandy Schwann here to talk about Summer Nights.
2: Good morning.
3: It's good
2: morning.
3: To see you again. Things going good, huh?
2: Things are going great. Finally got it running smoothly. It was a little glitchy those first couple weeks.
1: Yeah. So last week you said the week before had been smooth. This last week was smooth again?
2: Yep, very smooth.
1: Woo!
2: Nice. Other than somebody left some trash downtown on the street corner, and so I had to go back down and pick it up. So that was gross.
1: Don't do that, community.
3: But this week you got Stereo Trip coming in. And,
2: we do.
3: That's going to be awesome. Good local band.
2: Yep, sponsored by Bank West, as well as their insurance and mortgage department, and it's First Responders Night, so we're looking forward to a big crowd.
3: Huge. That'll be cool. And it's good to have it back. I think the community now all knows. So there was the first couple of weeks they were like, wait, Summer Nights is back? And I'm like, how did you not know?
2: We may have misstepped starting like in May, even though it was after Memorial Day, because I think people woke up on that Friday and went, oh, Trot, that was last night.
3: It's crazy. It's crazy to think, too. We were just talking about this earlier. It's almost July.
2: I know. We're making our plans for what we're going to do over the 4th. So
3: this is wild.
2: I'm like, what? Okay.
3: It's crazy stuff. So, but anyway, Stereo Trip, huge band. They're freaking so good.
2: They are.
3: They play good variety of newer, some older rock. They do good stuff.
2: They do great stuff. And we also doing a special presentation at the band break. There's a young man here in town that stepped in and prevented a rapid ride bus driver from being assaulted.
3: I seen that.
1: Cool.
2: And he was given an award by the mayor, and I happened to be at the council meeting, and so we invited him to come to Summer Nights tonight.
1: Okay.
2: And Bank West is going to make a presentation.
3: That's awesome. That's huge that he did that, because my parents both drove for Rapid.
2: Oh, really?
3: My dad retired from there not too long, a couple years ago. My mom still fills in every once in a while. She's broke her arm, so she can't drive. But, so, I mean, when I seen that, I was like, whoa, that could have been my parents, you know?
2: Right, because from what I understand, they're pretty much helpless.
3: Yeah.
2: While they're driving in.
3: I mean, put yourself in the front of a bus, like a school bus, and then imagine if somebody's attacking you. You're kind of stuck.
2: Right. You still got to get that bus stopped safely because there's other people on board. And and a lot of kids wouldn't even looked up from their phone.
3: No. So that was cool that he intervened. What a

0: local hero.
1: Yeah.
0: That's awesome. So honoring him, Stereo Trip this Thursday, like always, 6 o'clock is when it starts.
1: 6 o'clock is when the music starts.
0: Sweet.
1: We try to be ready for everybody by 5:30. Sometimes we're not.
2: That's okay. You got a lot to set up.
0: It's a lot. Yeah, it is a lot more. And you guys are, it is amazing. I will say that. Hats off to you guys because you set up all those barriers. The stage gets set up. The audio gets set up. The beer tents, all the food vendors, everything comes in there and gets set up in a very short amount of time for everybody to party from 6 to 9. And then by 10 o'clock, it's like nobody was there.
1: Yeah, it's kind of the magic of the event, I think, for the public. They don't see it go up, and then the next morning, it's just gone.
0: Like it never happened.
1: Right.
0: If anything, sometimes cleaner, you know, when you left.
1: Yeah,
0: when
1: you left. Well, you know what? Because we empty all the trash cans, not just the ones we bring down. So the ones that are on the corners, we make sure everything's cleaned up. And, you know, it was my team that left trash behind last week. So, you know, it is what it is. But
0: It happens.
1: Yeah. We just missed it. It was dark.
0: We'll see y'all down there tonight.
3: What do you listen?
4: I like that it's laid back. I like that it is fun. It's easy to like listen to and sing along to.
3: Thank you for listening.
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14: From the Waring Sturgis Ford Weather Center, I'm meteorologist Ember Sky. Mostly cloudy through the morning with a chance of rain and thunderstorms. Highs reach about 65 today. Tonight brings a low near 54 with a chance of rain. Friday turns mostly sunny and much warmer, topping out near 84.

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12: From the Waring Sturgis Ford Weather Center, I'm meteorologist Ember Sky. Mostly cloudy through the morning with a chance of rain and thunderstorms. Highs reach about 65 today. Tonight brings a low near 54 with a chance of rain. Friday turns mostly sunny and much warmer, topping out near 84.

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1: 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And I'm so grateful that my kids got the experience of meeting all these different people who had like an impact on who they became as well.
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9: From the Waring Sturgis Ford Weather Center, I'm meteorologist Ember Sky. Mostly cloudy through the morning with a chance of rain and thunderstorms. Highs reach about 65 today. Tonight brings a low near 54 with a chance of rain. Friday turns mostly sunny and much warmer, topping out near 84.

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12: From the Waring Sturgis Ford Weather Center, I'm meteorologist Ember Sky. Mostly cloudy through the morning with a chance of rain and thunderstorms. Highs reach about 65 today. Tonight brings a low near 54 with a chance of rain. Friday turns mostly sunny and much warmer, topping out near 84.

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8: From the Waring Sturgis Ford Weather Center, I'm meteorologist Ember Sky. Mostly cloudy through the morning with a chance of rain and thunderstorms. Highs reach about 65 today. Tonight brings a low near 54 with a chance of rain. Friday turns mostly sunny and much warmer, topping out near 84.

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10: From the Waring Sturgis Ford Weather Center, I'm meteorologist Ember Sky. Showers and thunderstorms this afternoon under cloudy skies, high near 65. Tonight, a chance of lingering showers and storms, low 55. Friday turns mostly sunny and warmer with highs reaching 86.

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14: From the Waring Sturgis Ford Weather Center, I'm meteorologist Ember Sky. Showers and thunderstorms this afternoon under cloudy skies, high near 65. Tonight, a chance of lingering showers and storms, low 55. Friday turns mostly sunny and warmer with highs reaching 86.

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1: 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All right. 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

showers and thunderstorms this afternoon under cloudy skies, high near 65. Tonight, a chance of lingering showers and storms, low 55. Friday turns mostly sunny and warmer with highs reaching 86.

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1: 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It gets me through my work day. We can get work
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9: From the Waring Sturgis Ford Weather Center, I'm meteorologist Ember Sky. Showers and thunderstorms this afternoon under cloudy skies, high near 65. Tonight, a chance of lingering showers and storms, low 55. Friday turns mostly sunny and warmer, with highs reaching 86.

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4: From the Waring Sturgis Ford Weather Center, I'm meteorologist Ember Sky. Showers and thunderstorms this afternoon under cloudy skies, high near 65. Tonight, a chance of lingering showers and storms, low 55. Friday turns mostly sunny and warmer with highs reaching 86.

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1: I am exhausted. You know, when you're younger and you could go out and stay up till 3 in the morning and put your head on the pillow for 45 minutes, get up, get in the shower, and you could be back at work. I mean, you're a dragon still then, but you could do it, right? I was out till 10:45 last night, and then I had to drive back to Sturgis. So I was in bed by about 12:15. Got up this morning at 5. I can't do what younger me used to do. I went to the Weird Al concert last night, and I had an absolute blast. I have wanted to see Weird Al since Eat It and Fat and Amish Paradise and Like a Surgeon, when all of those songs were a big deal back in the day. I grew up with Weird Al. If you're my age, you totally did. And having the opportunity to see him live and that show, what he does, and all of those songs that I can still sing along with, especially the Star Wars saga that was the encore at the end. Oh, chef's kiss. It was perfect. I remembered all the words. I could sing along with the entire song. I had so much fun. Puddle's Pity Party is another guy that I have followed for a couple of years that I totally forgot was the opening act. Some of these words that might make any sense to you if you didn't go and if you don't know what this show is about. But it was so much fun. And I want to just say kudos to Weird Al for making, you know, everything in the world is weird right now, but not in a good way. But Weird Al took it and just for, you know, 3 hours last night, able just to kind of forget everything and have a good time. It was wonderful. I have a full review of it written up on the Rapid City Post if you would like to check that out.
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15: From the Waring Sturgis Ford Weather Center, I'm meteorologist Ember Sky. Showers and thunderstorms this afternoon under cloudy skies, high near 65. Tonight, a chance of lingering showers and storms, low 55. Friday turns mostly sunny and warmer with highs reaching 86.

93.9, The Mix, Maren Morris, and Zed, it's the middle. Speaking of the Weird Al show that I was at last night, which I absolutely love, I wake up this morning to find that Sesame Street is going to release a 7-track album called Parody Party that will include 3 previously released songs and 4 new ones that kind of put a kid-friendly spin on the popular hits. They're going to do Where Is My Lovey, inspired by Ray's Where Is My Husband, Got to Go, which is a potty training song in the style of Chapel Roan's Hot to Go. They will do Go for the Gold, inspired by the K-pop Demon Hunters hit Golden. And this was my favorite. I'm going to play it for you in your entirety. It's about 1:42 long. It is Cookie Monster doing this a parody of Bruno Mars' I Just Might, which is called Take a Bite.

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1: That is a brand new parody party album that's coming out from Sesame Street. Cookie Monster, of course, doing the Bruno Mars cover, I Just Might. Take a bite. it made me giggle through the whole thing.
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0: Sixpence None the Richer on 93.9 The Mix. 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Stereo Trip is going to be performing, so it all gets underway at about 6 o'clock. Come down. Let me just really quick dig into the weather here to see what you could expect. If you got to bring anything with you or not, there will be a slight chance of some showers and thunderstorms, but it'll just be if it all holds off and just stays overcast. Man, these are the best nights, in my opinion, for outdoor shows. When it's cool enough, you might have to have a light jacket, but you're not sweating your face off for stuff like this. So check it out, Stereo Trip tonight with Summer Nights.
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9: From the Waring Sturgis Ford Weather Center, I'm meteorologist Ember Sky. Showers and thunderstorms this afternoon under cloudy skies, high near 65. Tonight, a chance of lingering showers and storms, low 55. Friday turns mostly sunny and warmer with highs reaching 86.

Charlie Puth. 93 in the mix, one call away. It's your second shift. A very lonely second shift because it's just me. Someday, I'll have my team back. I don't know when that'll be. Here's Kelly Clarkson.

0: 93.9 The Mix, Three Doors Down, When I'm Gone. There's bears. There's bears around us right now. We were talking about this a couple of weeks ago, and now a bear was spotted near Spearfish Canyon Lodge. So they closed the trails as South Dakota Game, Fish, and Parks worked to move the animal out of the area. The bear was near a shed after it got into some trash, leading to trail closures in both directions. So Spearfish reminds you, you know, secure your garbage if you're going to be up in those areas, because we can get bears every once in a while, which we don't get enough, honestly. Game Fish and Parks says there's no established breeding population in the Black Hills. Bears are considered occasional visitors, usually young males wandering in from Wyoming and Montana, as the young males tend to do. I mean, what's cool to do in Wyoming? So the guys come over here. They can go about 130 plus miles just to get here. 12 to 15 sightings a year since 2001. One Black Hills tourism site even put a visitor's odds of actually seeing one at something like 0.0003%. That makes me sad. I mean, I'd love to see a bear in the Black Hills from far away, of course.
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11: From the Waring Sturgis Ford Weather Center, I'm meteorologist Ember Sky. Showers and thunderstorms this afternoon under cloudy skies, high near 65. Tonight, a chance of lingering showers and storms, low 55. Friday turns mostly sunny and warmer with highs reaching 86.

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1: It's my drug.
0: It's your drug? That's cool. It's the second shift. I mentioned that they found a bear up by Spearfish Canyon Lodge. This was not too long ago, just a few days ago. And that would be, if you're out like walking or hiking and you came across something like that, that would obviously be exciting, exhilarating, a little scary, right? Not as scary. I mean, we don't have these here yet, but it's back. They're back. The Frankenstein rabbits. Wisconsin, Minnesota, New York. Frankenstein rabbits. The reason why they're called this is because they have these black, literal, look them up, black tentacles on their faces. It's caused by the cottontail papillomavirus, which leads to face-covering tumors in rabbits. Doesn't spread to humans or pets, which is good. But it's likely that they're going to be increasing out here in the Midwest due to the virus being carried by mosquitoes and ticks. It's deadly for rabbits, unfortunately, because the growths can interfere with their basic functions. And if you ever see one of these, you're asked to report them, right? So everybody knows that they're out here. But they're terrifying. If I saw a bear or a Frankenstein rabbit in the woods, I'm running from the rabbit, honestly. The bear, I'm running from the bear, too.
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1: 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You highway patrolmen, you have hard jobs. I get it. I see a lot

0: of you every day on my commute because there's so much traffic between Rapid City and Sturgis right now, really on that whole I-90 corridor from Wyoming to Rapid City. There's just a lot of traffic. You guys have hard jobs. I get it. But sometimes, you know, you could back off, I guess. Just in this instance, I'm not saying overall, all right, because yes, I get as mad as anybody when I'm blown by somebody going 90 on the interstate, all right? But the Montana Highway Patrol pulled over a car shaped like a banana on I-90 near Billings. It's known as the Big Banana Car. It was created by driver Steve Braithwaite and has attracted attention for its unique design. It is a giant banana that he drives. He's been stopped by police numerous times in the past. This time in Montana, he was informed that boxes on his cargo rack were blocking his license plate. They let him go without a ticket, though, so he's traveling the country in the fruit-themed car. You might have seen him. It was on I-90. Probably came through Rapid City if you saw it. Here's my question, though. Does this vehicle of his even need a license plate? Right? It's a car shaped like a banana. You are not going to be able to mistake it for anything else or have trouble finding it should he do something legitimately illegal. Now, I know you guys got to follow the rules, whatever. But pulling him over for something like that, to me, just seems silly. License plates on your vehicles are used to identify you, to show that also your vehicle is registered and you know, above board. But a guy driving a banana-shaped car is not going to be doing anything that draws any more attention to him other than driving a banana-shaped car. So come on. Don't pull him over for stuff like that, all right? If you need to, you'll be able to find him.
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5: From the Waring Sturgis Ford Weather Center, I'm meteorologist Ember Sky. Showers and thunderstorms this afternoon under cloudy skies, high near 65. Tonight, a chance of lingering showers and storms, low 55. Friday turns mostly sunny and warmer with highs reaching 86.

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1: Oh, what the hell, she says, I just can't win for losing. And she lays back down,

0: Gnarls Barkley on 93.9 The Mix. Crazy. Oh, boy. I gotta be careful with this one because we all got caught up in the lady and the hot coffee and the McDonald's lawsuit. Remember that? When everybody was like, well, how did you not know that the coffee would be hot? Blur, blur. And then we come to find out that the McDonald's that made that coffee made it way too hot. It wasn't supposed to be that hot, right? And so when it spilled on her, burned her, she won the lawsuit, whatever. Similar story here, but a little different. Waffle House had a strawberry shortcake waffle, apparently, that's so appealing. One guy had to learn this the hard way. Now, this guy is 84 years old. He's in Florida. We'll leave the jokes there. His name is Edward. He's suing Waffle House because last year he saw an ad for their limited edition strawberry shortcake waffle in the window. He was so distracted by that delicious image. This is real. He tripped over a curb and fell, smacking face first into the pavement. Edward didn't just jump back up and laugh it off. No, he was in rough shape. He's 84 years old, face first, concrete. He will be okay, but his lawyer says he suffered some severe and permanent injuries, including a torn rotator cuff. The lawsuit accuses the Waffle House of increasing the risk of harm beyond ordinary conditions by prioritizing marketing and visual appeal over pedestrian safety. That's the most lawyer BS I've ever heard. They want $300,000 in a settlement. A picture of strawberry shortcake waffles was so distracting, this guy fell down. And he's suing Waffle House because of, again, I have to be very careful when I talk about this because I don't have all of the details. But, right? Come on. Oh my goodness. We love to sue things.
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14: From the Waring Sturgis Ford Weather Center, I'm meteorologist Ember Sky. Showers and thunderstorms this afternoon under cloudy skies, high near 65. Tonight, a chance of lingering showers and storms, low 55. Friday turns mostly sunny and warmer, with highs reaching 86.

0: Let me out.
1: Okay, Christina Aguilera, hang on. It's Genie in a Bottle on 93.9 The Mix. All right, boomers, you're gonna have your moment here for a second, okay? Because this is not coming from Gen X, baby. You know how people that are older than you, your grandparents generally will say, our music was better in my day, or at least it was nicer. That nicer part could be true. A study published in the journal Scientific Reports says that over the past 60 years, pop music has drifted away from themes of care, loyalty, and purity, and toward themes of harm, degradation, and rule-breaking. Breaking the law. Wait a minute, that's rock. They analyzed the lyrics of hundreds of thousands of English language songs from 1960 through a couple of years ago. The songs were scored across 10 moral dimensions. Oh, God. Split into pairs. Care versus harm, fairness versus cheating, loyalty versus betrayal, authority versus subversion, and purity versus degradation. Over the past six decades, the vice categories, harm, cheating, betrayal, subversion, degradation, they increased in pop lyrics. The virtue categories, care, fairness, loyalty, authority, and purity, largely declined. Okay, fine. I mean, maybe. But I don't know. I like it. I'm not paying attention. Lyrically, pop music hasn't always been, you know, how do I say this? It really hasn't been good, okay? Lyrics and pop songs aren't meant to be good. Pop songs are meant to be earworms and catchy and to get into your head and just to kind of give you something to, you know, snap your fingers along to and tap their steering wheel as you're driving and take you out of your headspace for a minute. I guess I don't pay attention to the lyrics in pop music, hardly at all, ever. So the lyrics maybe got meaner, fine. But then we get stuff like Weird Al Yankovic, and then we get stuff like the Sesame Street doing the parody album that they're doing, all right? So it balances out.
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0: Sabrina Carpenter, 93.9 The Mix. It's Feather. Well, it is going to happen, it looks like. I don't think there was any subversion in this at all. The T-Swift and Travis Kelce wedding is happening at Madison Square Gardens next weekend. City Hall has confirmed that a permit application was filed to close off surrounding streets from July 2nd to July 4th. There will also be a public tent up outside the venue that will hold 500 to 1,000 attendees. It's supposed to go down Friday, July 3rd. Kansas City Chiefs players have reservations at a Marriott in Midtown around the wedding date, too. The big-name celebrity tent pole is up. So I don't know. I think it's going to happen for sure. I don't see why this won't. But it's weird that they're going to do this around the 4th of July for the 250th celebration of the country. I mean, even Taylor Swift, I don't think, can overpower or outshine that. Not that I think she wants to. But I just feel that that's a very strange time to be doing this. Unless, smart financially, right? The fireworks are going to be going off anyway. You're not going to have to pay for those. And you can just stand outside and be like, oh, look, those are for us. Whee! I mean, that just makes financial sense.
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8: 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The Hot Hunks Finals are coming to the park at 707 Nightlife on Friday, June 26th. Doors open at 7:30 as more than 20 Hot Hunks battle through three rounds of fun, laughs, and competition for the title of Hot Hunk of the Buffalo Chip during the 86th Annual Sturgis Rally. The winner scores cash, Allegiant flight vouchers, a professional photo shoot, and more. 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Hot Hunks Finals, June 26th at the park at 707 Nightlife.
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10: From the Waring Sturgis Ford Weather Center, I'm meteorologist Ember Sky. Showers and thunderstorms this afternoon under cloudy skies. High near 65. Tonight, a chance of lingering showers and storms. Low 55. Friday turns mostly sunny and warmer with highs reaching 86.

0: 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We're not your friend. We're not your best friend. Oh. We're your friend with benefits.
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